0: Maybe not.
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1: This is an Aero. 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
1: 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We've got big things coming tomorrow. 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

0: On 20 to 7, we are in for Monday. Big shout out to the 6am Club.
1: Good morning, 6am Club.
0: Normally, at this time, we do the rant line.
1: That's right.
0: But today's show is Andrew's leaving do.
2: Oh, yeah.
0: Andrew's with us tomorrow. We keep getting asked questions. What's going to happen when Andrew leaves? You will find out tomorrow.
1: Yes.
0: And Andrew will be here. But today, it is all about the main man himself. After 3.5 years, Andrew's leaving the Curio Breakfast Show. So, what we're going to do today is give him the best send-off that we possibly can. We have some best bits lined up. We're going to reminisce a little bit about some of our favourite moments on the show. And of course, this is about you getting involved as well. If you would like to send Andrew a message today, please do on WhatsApp.
1: Yeah, of course, send us a voice note on 07702 687 001.
0: And right across the show this morning, as a little surprise, we're going to hear from some of Andrew's friends.
2: Okay.
0: Like these two.
3: Andrew, it's Dave. I want to say congratulations on a class run on the breakfast show. To be totally honest, I'm surprised you made it this far. Some of the things you've said on air probably should have got you fired by this stage, but you've been class to listen to. The breakfast show was amazing. It's only a good thing that Connor and Amy are staying, because we know that the ship will be steadied and the show will carry on and probably go from strength to strength, let's be fair. But you've done a class job, you're a great mate, and you're going to be a brilliant dad as well. So well done, mate, and I'm looking forward to seeing what the future holds.
4: Andrew, congratulations on 3.5 years on Q Radio. Don't know how they've put up with you, but all the best for the future. Mwah, mwah.
0: Willie T there.
1: Yeah, I recognise that voice.
2: That's cool.
0: And Dave Elliott, who was with us on Saturday. We had Dave and Aaron with us on Saturday, and brilliant.
1: Brilliant. Yes, the bar
0: of soap. The bar of soap. I will remember the bar of soap the rest of my life.
1: Oh, yeah. There were so many funny things. We had Dave basically giving Andrew lessons on how to be a dad and getting Andrew to put on a nappy on a fake baby. Connor did want us to have a real baby on stage, but thank goodness we didn't.
0: I was trying to convince the suits to let us have a fresh baby. I was like, enough of you lot are pregnant, there's about to be a fresh baby there
1: at some
0: here.
1: Point.
0: But no.
2: No, what a laugh. Oh, God, that's lovely of Dave and Willie there. I saw them last night and they never said anything to me, obviously.
0: Good. Well, good. I'm glad they didn't. Lots more like that this morning. And if you want to get involved, 07702 687 001, just drop us a message on WhatsApp.
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10: Outside, gloomy skies, a persistent drizzle, and a chilly wind blowing from the west, north, east, and south. But inside, temperatures of toasty warm with a high chance of plush rugs, soft lighting and snuggly throws. 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
11: From the Q Radio newsroom at 7 o'clock, I'm Jim McLean and these are your top stories this morning. Police had to close the West Link in Belfast after an e-bike was ridden the wrong way against the traffic flow. The incident happened on Saturday evening and caused a major emergency. Michael McMillan has the details.
12: Events began in West Belfast when police responded to an alert that three electric bikes were being driven dangerously and at high speed. Patrols deployed a stinger device but only managed to stop one of the machines. The others headed towards the city centre and onto the busy West Link. Then one of the riders came off his bike, with the other picking him up as a passenger and driving the wrong way against the traffic. Police describe a picture of mayhem, with the road then being closed before eventually the bike was stopped. A 17-year-old youth and a 20-year-old man were arrested.
11: A 44-year-old man is due in court charged in connection with the criminal damage to the Big Fish sculpture in Belfast, Donegal Quay. Ceramic tiles around the eye of one of the city's most iconic landmarks were allegedly smashed with a sledgehammer over the weekend. As the hunt for a convicted killer who's on the run here enters its second week, the Justice Minister will address MLAs at Stormont later about the issue. 29-year-old Gary Anderson failed to return to McGabbery after he was given compassionate release to attend his father's funeral. He was last seen on Eastway in Derry, Londonderry on Monday at around 11 a.m. And hearings at the Uma Bomb inquiry will resume today. This phase, which has been delayed by several months, will examine the days in the run-up and aftermath of the bombing in 1998. 29 people, including a woman who was pregnant with twins, were murdered in the blast. That's your headline news just after 7 o'clock. We've more local stories next.
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7: Work to upgrade the existing fluorescent feature lighting on the Peace Bridge in Derry, Londonderry is now underway. The council's replacing them with more energy efficient LED alternatives, which will also include a complete overhaul of the lighting on the structure's spires. It will be ready for Halloween. And the Public Health Agency is encouraging everyone who is eligible for the RSV vaccine to get it. The highly infectious virus affects the airways and lungs and can make babies and older adults seriously ill. You can find out more on NI Direct.
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11: Manchester City lead the Premier League heading into the international break by 3 points. The only team with a perfect record. The 5-3 home victory over Sunderland came despite a Brian Brobby hat-trick for the visitors. While their neighbours, Manchester United, sit 12th. They needed an equaliser 89th minute of their game away at Fulham to rescue a point in their 1-1 draw, but boss Michael Carrick remains defiant.
13: I understand the frustration, of course I do, you know, because we wanted to be better and we wanted to do other things. Deflation, I think, is certainly not what we have within the club and within the group, and the players didn't have that on the pitch today, and that's what will carry us through the season, without doubt.
11: That's your news and sport. Just after 7 o'clock, I'm Jim McLean. I'll have more headlines in half an hour.
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14: Thanks, Jim. Today's cloudy with rain becoming drier and brighter later on. A maximum temperature of 21 degrees.
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0: Beth on the Q-Radio Breakfast Show, 20 past 7. It's Monday the 21st of September. It's Andrew's leaving due today as a little treat. After 9 o'clock this morning, between 9 and 10, we're going to do a special happy hour.
1: I like the sound of this, yeah, and Andrew sort of themed. Andrew's going to pick a few songs for us for the happy hour.
2: Yes. Yes.
1: We usually do that on a Friday, but why not do that today?
2: Yes, and you know, I've got a quite an eclectic taste in music. You know,
1: well,
2: I want to bring in some and some of the artists I just mentioned to Connor off air there. He's like, I don't know, we can do that.
1: You know, there can't be anything too rogue. You know, stuff that we'll know,
2: yeah,
1: you know?
2: Yeah, well,
0: so if I can get the songs, I'll play them. John's Plan, I'm not sure.
2: Okay.
0: Maybe X that one off the list, but I'm sure you'll
2: Christy
0: have
2: Moore.
0: Lots of... I'm sure... I don't know if Christy Moore's gonna... I don't know.
2: Okay.
0: Was this a good idea? I mean, this is a terrible... This is a terrible idea. We came up with this.
1: You know, it has to be like... It still has to be getting people in the, you know, the mood to go to work on a Monday,
2: you know? We'll hit stuff like 1975.
1: That's more like...
2: A bit of Sigma. A bit of... A bit of Hard Fight.
0: Okay. A bit of Born Slippy.
2: A bit of Born Slippy.
1: Those are the tunes I was imagining he would pick, so that's...
2: You know, we'll keep it quite generic, but also quite... quite upbeat.
0: Yes. Lots of messages throughout the morning for you as well.
3: Andrew, can't believe you're leaving Q Radio. Can't believe you actually stayed for 3.5 years, to be honest with you. We're going to miss you lots and lots. What Connor and Amy are going to do without you, we can't wait to see. But you know what? You've been such an asset to the team, to the whole Q Radio team, over the past lot of years, and we understand why you've got to go. We wish you wouldn't be going, but as in, we completely understand. For myself, it's been lovely to work with you and the crack that we've had, and whatever you get up to from here on in, good luck. You're going to be the most amazing dad. We all know that. And any tips, listen, I've got 4. Any tips you need, just give me a shout and I'll be only too happy to help out. But listen, you're going to smash it. Good luck for the future and love you lots.
4: Hey Andrew, it's Connor here, mate. Just wanted to send you a quick message saying it's been an absolute pleasure getting to know you over the past 3 years, and I'm sure you're going to be sorely missed by everyone here at Q. But the adventure that you and Julie are about to go on is amazing, and I'm wishing you nothing but the best luck for that. And sure, at least the wee man won't be stuck for laughs in his future. And if you need any help or advice, you can hit me up for any daddy tips, and I'll go straight to Connor Brennan. You'll have better tips than me. But all the best in the future, mate, and don't be a stranger.
1: That was really nice. Eve Sessa and Connor Hogan there.
0: Yeah, Amy looked at me and went, why are you sending him messages for?
1: I know. I didn't think it was you. I couldn't work out what Connor it was for a minute. And then I was like, oh,
2: nice
1: of course,
2: people,
1: Connor
2: you
1: Hogan.
2: Know?
0: If you want to get involved in the show this morning, drop us a message. 07702-687-001.
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1: Good morning. Traffic is starting to build now on the M2. That's approaching Nelson Street. Also the West Link going eastbound. That's from Grosvenor Road towards the M2 York Street. If you've spotted anything else this morning, you can let us know about it whenever it's safe to do so. 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

0: Ariana Grande, No Tears Left to Cry. 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
1: Hey guys, wee message for Andrew. Andrew, you've made me laugh out loud many a day on the way to work and have happy tears. And I must say, on Thursday, I had sad tears whenever I was trying to drive. Mm. All the very best for the future. Parenthood, the hardest job in the world, but also the best job in the world. And I will see you on the 5th of December in Portrush for more happy tears. So good luck. And he's standing at the door, he might say, good luck.
2: Good luck.
1: Oh. I don't know if you heard that. Bye.
2: Good luck.
3: That's really sweet. Thank you for that message.
0: That's so nice, isn't it? 07702-687-001. Today, it's your second last day, but we've got some things to do tomorrow. So today is Andrew's leaving day. So if you want to send us a message, we've got a few surprises for Andrew as the morning goes on. And we'll be playing lots of your messages. We'll be playing some of our favourite bits from the last few years, all that sort of stuff. So yeah, if you want to get involved with the show, we would love to get you on this morning. Entertainment news before 8. What have you got for us, Amy McGuckin?
3: We've a little bit about somebody rumoured to be in I'm a Celeb this year. Who battered the fish? And Strictly from over the weekend.
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3: Good morning. Traffic is quite slow now on the M1. That's going from Junction 7 at Sprucefield towards Belfast. The M2, that's approaching Nelson Street. The West Link going eastbound, that's from Grosvenor Road towards the M2 and York Street. The Sydenham Bypass Citybound, it's looking really slow at the minute. That's going from Hollywood Exchange towards D Street. So if you're heading in that direction, give yourself a little bit of extra time than you would normally. Anything else, you can let us know about it on the Q Radio Travel Line. 90 89 0 110.
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1: Hello?
2: Good morning, you're true to Q Radio. Who are you now?
1: I'm going to school.
2: You're going to school, and what's your name?
1: Sophie.
2: Hiya, Sophie. How old are you?
1: 10.
2: Wow, you're 10 and you're going to school. And where do you live? Where do you come from?
3: Where
1: are
2: you? You're in Armagh. Oh, wow, lovely stuff. Now, tell me, what did you do over the weekend?
1: I went to a football play.
2: Oh, very good. Very good, very good. And do you like football? Who's your favourite team?
1: Yeah. Armagh.
2: Armagh. And do you think you'll win in All-Ireland soon?
1: Yeah.
2: Oh, you'll be waiting a while now. You'll be waiting a while. Don't think that'll be happening this century.
3: That's his last day. He's on the absolute lineup.
2: Cork is the best team in the country. But anyway, right, listen, we want to give you tickets to Airtastic. Did you hear the clue and know what the answer is?
1: Yeah.
4: What did you think it was?
1: Hulk.
2: Let's see if you're right.
1: Well done. You're right. It's the Hulk.
2: Yay. Yay. Well done. Congratulations. You got tickets to Airtastic. And also, we're going to give you a day off homework.
1: Thank you.
4: Oh, brilliant job, Sophie.
2: Who's there with you?
1: My mum.
2: Hiya, mommy.
5: Hi.
2: Have you just got the one child or have you got a few more knocking about?
5: No, there's two more already, Elaine.
2: Oh, two more. So you've the last one to go and you got a bit of freedom now for a few hours.
5: Yeah.
2: Oh, lovely stuff. Well, lovely child there you have there. Listen, all the best. And listen, the best of luck with everything. And you've won tickets to Airtastic, a day off homework, and you've been a great call. Thank you so much for calling us.

0: phone.
1: Kingfisher and 21 on the Curio Breakfast Show. Good morning. Lots of your messages for Andrew coming in this morning.
2: Hello, Connor, Andrew and Amy. It's Andrea here with Guide Dog Alice. My friend Ashley and I really, really enjoyed the show on Saturday. It was brilliant. And, Andrew, it was awesome meeting you. So thanks for that. And, thanks for such a great show on Saturday. And wishing you all the best for the future. Take care.
3: Oh, thank you so much.
4: Yeah, I met her after the show with the guide dog, and they were outside the limelight and had a nice chat and a picture, and lovely people, and made a big effort to come to the show. So thank you so much for that.
1: Lots of our fellow presenters being in touch this morning too, Andrew.
5: Andrew, wishing you all the best. I don't know if bon voyage is still is the right word, because I think you're still going to be here. I think you're just not, unfortunately, with Q anymore. I'm wishing you all the best with your new ventures, whatever they may be, with fatherhood and with absolutely everything. I know everybody in the Q Radio Breakfast team will miss you loads, and all of the listeners, they'll miss you loads as well, Andrew. And you know what? Like, you've done a lot in 3 years, so fair play to you. Massive credit. You'll be greatly missed here around Q Radio. And I really look forward to see what is next in store for you.
3: Hi Andrew, it's Kishla, and I just want to say it's been an absolute pleasure to work alongside you for the past few years. Anytime I've got the chance to cover breakfast with you, I know I'm in store for a really fun morning. And saying that though, I can't remember you doing the coffee run when I've been in. Thanks for the wedding invite as well. I'm only joking, I promise you, I'm over it. But in all seriousness, I wish you and Julie the very best. And I can't wait to see you enter this next exciting chapter of your life. And I just know that you're going to be a great dad. And I hope you're not a stranger. I hope that you'll still pop in and see us from time to time. And I can't wait to follow along with your journey. And I'm wishing you all the very best.
6: Hey Andrew, it's Jordan. I just wanted to say a massive congrats to you as you wrap up the breakfast show. As fellow breakfast show alumni, I know it's kind of hard setting those really early alarms and getting up and making everyone laugh and smile, but you've absolutely smashed it alongside Connor and Amy, and I can't wait to see what you go on to do next. And I just want to say as well, a massive, massive good luck to you and Julie with the baby. And although you're waving goodbye to those early breakfast alarms, well, you've got something else to wake you up, which is a lot cuter, in fairness. Good luck with everything, mate. It's been really lovely working with you, and we're going to miss you.
4: Oh, it's nice, isn't it?
1: He doesn't know what to say. He's just
4: I've never had so many people say so many nice things.
1: Oh, I just don't know what to say.
4: Like, it's lovely. Thank you to all of them. Thank you.
1: More of your messages after 9, and we're going to hand over the playlist to Andrew Ryan then for the last hour of the show.
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25: Q Radio Newsroom at 9 o'clock. I'm Jim McLean and these are your top stories this morning. Hearings at the Omagh Bomb Inquiry resume today. This phase, which has been delayed by several months, will examine the days directly before and after the new IRA bombing in 1998. Among the witnesses this week will be a senior Garda officer who's expected to provide initial evidence about the theft of the car used in the explosion. The Justice Minister will address MLAs later at Stormont as the hunt for a convicted killer who's on the run here enters a second week. 29-year-old Gary Anderson failed to return to McGabbery last Monday after he was given compassionate release to attend his father's funeral. In Belfast, police had to close part of the West Link at the weekend after an e-bike was ridden at speed against the flow of traffic on part of the dual carriageway. The incident on Saturday evening triggered a major policing operation. Michael McMillan has more.
26: Events began in West Belfast when police responded to an alert that three electric bikes were being driven dangerously and at high speed. Patrols deployed a stinger device but only managed to stop one of the machines. The others headed towards the city centre and onto the busy West Link. Then one of the riders came off his bike, with the other picking him up as a passenger and driving the wrong way against the traffic. Police describe a picture of mayhem, with the road then being closed before eventually the bike was stopped. A 17-year-old youth and a 20-year-old man were arrested.
25: And a 44-year-old man is due in court today, charged in connection with the criminal damage of the Big Fish sculpture in Belfast. Ceramic tiles around the eye of one of the city's most iconic landmarks were smashed over the weekend. That's your headline news just after 9 o'clock. Gian has more local stories next.
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27: 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The council's replacing them with more energy efficient LED alternatives, which will also include a complete overhaul of the lighting on the structure's spires. It will be ready for Halloween. And the Public Health Agency is encouraging everyone who is eligible for the RSV vaccine to get it. The highly infectious virus affects the airways and lungs and can make babies and older adults seriously ill. You can find out more on NI Direct.
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2: Enzo Maresca has 5 Premier League wins from his first 5 games in charge as Manchester City's boss as they head into the international break. They beat Sunderland 5-3 yesterday in an 8-goal thriller at the Etihad. Meanwhile, their neighbours United were held to a 1-1 draw at Fulham. Michael Carrick's side needed an equaliser in the 89th minute to rescue a point, but their head coach remains defiant.
3: I understand the frustration, of course I do, you know, because we wanted to be better and we wanted to do other things. Deflation, I think, is certainly not what we have within the club and within the group, and the players didn't have that on the pitch today, and that's what will carry us through the season, without doubt.
2: And an Ice Hockey's Challenge Cup. The Belfast Giants thrashed the Fife Flyers 6-0 last night on the ice at the O2. That's your news and sport. Just after 9 o'clock, I'm Jim McLean. I'll have more at the top of the hour.
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5: Thank you, Newsman Jim. Good morning. Cloudy with rain to start today, becoming drier and brighter later. Highs of around 21 degrees.
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0: we all know what's going on Paul Rush on the Shield. It's Ladies' Day at the golf course. Come on, touch my DNA. There we go. Who wants to win some Lidl vouchers? Tune in after 8 o'clock. It's Q Radio Breakfast with the free guys.
1: And he goes on for the entire song. We thought it was going to be the intro.
2: Yeah, and it was the whole thing. That was, honestly, it was so good. I could actually recite you half of that rap. I've listened. It's Ladies' Day at the golf course. It's one of my favourite bits.
3: That was so funny, man. I don't know what happened to me there. I just started making stuff up randomly, but it all seemed to like sync with the song.
2: It did. It was great.
3: So yeah, there's moments like that though, you know, that you look back and you think, God, how do we get away with some of this stuff?
2: I know, honestly, it's just been like,
3: how we've gotten away with some of the stuff in here, I really don't know. And you know, 3.5 years here, not one Ofcom client.
1: It's Andrew's last day tomorrow. We do see us on Wednesday. 5 Ofcom complaints.
3: But you know what? So much fun. So much fun. I kind of like Leonardo DiCaprio now.
2: You don't want to leave.
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3: Yeah.
1: Because we've got some big news tomorrow. Got something very exciting to share. Because the amount of questions that we got on Saturday night.
2: I know people have conspiracy theories. People think we're lying about things.
1: Oh, it's crazy.
2: Yeah.
1: We will tell you all tomorrow.
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2: Good morning. The A2 Tillysburn, there's a broken down vehicle that's blocking the outer lane at the junction with Belfast Road heading towards Bangor. There will be a one-way closure from Newton Breda roundabout to the A55 Beaver Road to facilitate road work. This closure will be in place today until about 1 o'clock. An alternative route will be signed with traffic diverted at Newton Breda Road, Purdeysburn Road and Hospital Road, so follow the instructions there. The M2, it's slow approaching Nelson Street, the West Link in both directions, the Sydenham Bypass going city bound from Hollywood Exchange towards the M3 Lagan Bridge. 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

0: 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John and Barry.
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8: Good morning. The A2 Tillysburn, there's a broken down vehicle blocking Outer Lane at the junction with Belfast Road. That's heading towards Bangor. There will be a one-way closure. That's from Newton Breeder Roundabout to the A55 Beaver Road to facilitate roadworks there. This closure will be in place until about 1 o'clock today. There are going to be diversions in place, so keep your eye out for the signs. The M2, it's slow approaching Nelson Street, the West Link in both directions, and the Sydney Bypass. That's going city-bound from Hollywood Exchange towards the M3 Lagan Bridge. If you've spotted anything else this morning, you can let us know about it. 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
16: From the Q Radio newsroom at 10 o'clock, I'm Jim McLean and these are your top stories this morning. Passengers at two of Northern Ireland's main airports are facing further travel disruption this morning. It's because of a technical issue with air traffic control. A number of flights to and from Belfast International and the city are among several airports across the UK that have been affected. Hearings at the Omagh bomb inquiry resume today. This phase, which has been delayed by several months, will examine the days directly before and after the new IRA bombing in 1998. Among the witnesses this week will be a senior Garda officer who's expected to provide initial evidence about the theft of the car that was used in the explosion. The Justice Minister will update MLAs later as the hunt for a convicted killer on the run here enters a second week. 29-year-old Gary Anderson failed to return to McGabbery last Monday. He was on compassionate release to attend his father's funeral. In Belfast, West Police had to close part of the West Link at the weekend after an e-bike was ridden at speed against the flow of traffic on part of the dual carriageway. The incident on Saturday evening triggered a major policing operation. Michael McMillan reports.
0: Events began in West Belfast when police responded to an alert that three electric bikes were being driven dangerously and at high speed. Patrols deployed a stinger device but only managed to stop one of the machines. The others headed towards the city centre and onto the busy West Link. Then one of the riders came off his bike, with the other picking him up as a passenger and driving the wrong way against the traffic. Police describe a picture of mayhem, with the road then being closed before eventually the bike was stopped. A 17-year-old youth and a 20-year-old man were arrested.
16: In international news, Vladimir Putin's United Russia Party is leading early results in the country's first parliamentary elections since the outbreak of the war in Ukraine. The only registered party critical of the 2022 invasion was not allowed to stand. Meanwhile, the German Chancellor has described a state election result for his centre-right Christian Democratic Union Party as a disaster. He's vowed to stay in office while the far-right Alternative for Germany Party topped the polls. At your headline news just after 10 o'clock, I have your sport next.
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16: Manchester United have gone into the international break reeling from criticism by former captain Gary Neville. The TV pundit slammed United as absolutely pathetic despite snatching a 1-1 draw at Fulham with a last gasp equaliser. Neville said he was stunned by the side's lack of energy.
2: And they weren't running, I'm sorry. My eyes weren't sort of kidding me. And you watched that 15 minutes back at the start of that second half, was an absolute disgrace. I don't usually get this angry, but my eyes not kidding me. My eyes are not kidding me. That was as bad a 15 minutes as I've seen in 40-odd years.
16: The draw leaves United 12th, trailing leaders Manchester City by 10 points after only 5 games in the new season. And in ice hockey, the Belfast Giants thrashed the Fife Flyers 6-0 last night in the Challenge Cup on home ice at the O2. That's your news and sport, just after 10 o'clock. I'm Jim McLean. I'll have more at the top of the hour.
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17: Thanks, Jim. We'll patch you like rain this morning, but it is set to clear up come the afternoon, and we're looking at a maximum temperature for Monday of 21 degrees. Thank you so much, the guys on Breakfast. It is Yas with you for a Monday morning on the Mid-Morning Show.

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1: All right, if you want to take part in the quiz this morning, be the first one on that leaderboard, so you'll be top of that leaderboard, but if you're still there, come Friday, and It Only Takes a Minute mug will be yours. So yeah, give this a go, 60 seconds of the clock, come on, and see how many general knowledge questions you can get right in

0: days, 5 incredible festive prizes. It's our Sparkle Season giveaway on Q Radio Afternoon. 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
1: So first up, there's been a bit of a clear out on BBC iPlayer because several sketches from that Mitchell and Webb look have been removed. BBC says they've taken out bits that no longer work today, and apparently David Mitchell and Robert Webb were involved in the decision too. The original show ran back in the 2000s, so I suppose comedy can age a little bit differently when you go back and watch it years later. And speaking of things being cancelled, Ride or Die has reportedly been given the chop by Prime Video after just one series, which is a bit surprising because it was actually the most watched show worldwide for the first 3 weeks after it came out in July. It stars Hannah Waddingham and Octavia Spencer, and apparently the production team is now looking around for another home for a second series, so it might not be completely dead yet. And I love the bit of news for Kelsey Parker. The widow of the wanted slayer Tom Parker has had a baby with her new partner after he'd previously lost a baby who was stillborn, and Kelsey shared the news on Instagram with a really simple photo of the baby's little arm beside the sign saying River. She already has two children with Tom, who sadly passed away in 2022. He's just 33 after being diagnosed with an inoperable brain tumour. And finally, if you're a Reacher fan, you might want to have a look at this. Maria Sten is back as Neely, and yeah, the show's called Neely. It's following the private investigator we know from Reacher. Maria says it's just lovely getting to play a character who already has such a massive fan base.
2: Because she's a fan favourite from the books, you know, she's featured in like 5 of the Reacher books, so she's the most featured character other than Reacher, and I think they wanted to continue that on in the show and see what they could do with her.
1: And the first series of Neely is out on Prime Video now.
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Jason Derulo's Take You Dancing on Q Radio. And Nicola was doing a lot of dancing actually on Saturday night. The highlight of our weekend was, you guess it, it's the live and filter. A lot of people enjoying that over the weekend at the Limelight, the Q Radio team. And swinging the cat at the end of it, Nicola said, absolutely amazing. So that was her highlight. Love to hear your highlight of a Monday. Highlight of your weekend, 07702 687 001.

0: Hop. I'm loving that I played that. Thank you so much for playing one of my favourite songs. Yes, from that Sam Smith. On the way, got today's Take 5. It's on the way after we get some news with Jim.
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12: Radio Newsroom at 11 o'clock. I'm Jim McLean and these are your top stories this morning. Passengers at Northern Ireland's main airports are facing further travel disruption this morning because of another technical issue with air traffic control. Officials say engineers have fixed the problem and systems are resuming, but knock-on delays are expected at several airports across parts of the UK. A number of flights to and from the international Belfast City and the city of Derry have been affected. Travel expert Simon Calder says says there are some very long waits ahead.
13: If you're delayed by an hour to or from one of the airports in the northern half of the UK, then you're doing pretty well. I'm seeing delays of up to 4 hours. That is going to build into more cancellations later on during the day.
12: The Justice Minister says she wants to personally apologise to the family of Carol Kelly, whose murder remains on the run here. Naomi Long has ordered a review to probe the sequence of events which saw Gary Anderson granted temporary release to attend his father's funeral. She's expected to update MLAs later on the issue. The 29-year-old failed to return to McGabbery and was last seen in Derry, Londonderry a week ago. The latest phase of the Omagh bomb inquiry is just getting underway. It's been delayed by several months. We'll examine the days directly before and after the new IRA bombing in 1998. Among the witnesses this week will be a senior Garda officer who's expected to provide initial evidence about the theft of the car used in the explosion. And a 44-year-old man is appearing in court today, charged in connection with the vandalism and criminal damage of the Big Fish sculpture in Belfast. Ceramic tiles around the eye of one of the city's most iconic landmarks were smashed at the weekend. That's your headline news. Just after 11 o'clock, I have your sport.

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Q.

0: think it was that tune. Alok Sigala and Ella Goulding on that All By Myself at SQ Radio's mid-morning show, and that is finishing up today's Take 5. Got Ariana Grande on the way soon, and if you're familiar with the film The Bean Movie, I love The Bean Movies, I thought they were fantastic. Well, I've got one of the songs from the soundtrack to that film. I'm sure you know it from an Irish band, I'm sure you do. Anyway, it's coming up in a few minutes time.
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1: Beyonce on Q Radio. Now, if you do need a little bit of a break, you think a lovely two nights stay away would just do that for you, just give you that time to switch off. Well, I have got an amazing prize with the old quarter townhouse in the heart of Limerick City. More on this and what you have to do to win an amazing prize. In the next 10 plus a beachy, I will do some teddy swim. Q.
2: 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We're talking about female empowerment. We're talking about female strength.
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0: Cruz will do some Stella Lefty and Robbie Williams as well after news and sport with Jen.
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It's Q Radio's The Morning Show, and your chance to be a finalist on Friday. Somebody is going to win this amazing prize I've got to give away on Friday. It is a two-night stay for two people at the Old Quarter Townhouse in the heart of Limerick City. Breakfast for two on the both mornings, one lunch for you at the Old Quarter Gastro Pub. Then welcome drinks for two in the Old Quarter Pub on one of the days of your stay, and then one three-course evening meal for two at Ford's Courtyard, and a cocktail, glass of wine or pint each with dinner. Late checkout as well. So yeah, this is your chance to win this amazing prize. So somebody's going to win it on Friday. And I mean, great food, drinks and atmosphere. Everything's in the heart of the city, and the prize is more than accommodation. It is that two-night getaway for two, breakfast, welcome drinks and an evening meal all included as well. So if you want to be in Friday's draw, you've got to finish this limerick, right? So I want you to voice note me the end of this limerick, right? So here we go. I'll start it off and you're going to finish it. Right, here we go. There once was a man on a break who ordered room service and cake. His partner said, "Ooh, I've got plans for you." And so yeah, just finish that limerick. Just give me another line, the last line. Just finish the limerick to get yourself into the draw for Friday's big giveaway. Could be you, could be a finalist. So here we go again, right? There once was a man on a break who ordered room service and cake. His partner said, "Ooh, I've got plans for you." And finish that limerick. Finish that line. Good. 07702 687 001. Voice notes, please.

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1: Isn't DJ, somebody on Friday is going to win a two-night stay for two people at the Old Quarter Townhouse in the heart of Limerick City. Breakfast for two in both mornings. One lunch for you at the Old Quarter Gastro Pub. Welcome drinks for two in the Old Quarter Pub on one of the days that you stay. You've got that three-course evening meal for two at Ford's Courtyard. Cocktail, glass of wine or a pint each with dinner as well. Late checkout, subject availability. So this is what you have been playing for today then. So somebody is going to be, well, Monday's finalist and get into that Friday final. So one prize is going to be given away on Friday, and who is going to be today's finalist? Well, thank you so much for all your last lines of this limerick. So you had to just finish the limerick to get into that Friday final. And the limerick today was this. There once was a man on a break who ordered room service and cake. His partner said, "Ooh, I've got plans for you," and
2: now he's on the night feeds, for goodness sake.
1: Well done, Gráinne, for that. Thank you so much for finishing the limerick to win a place in that final. Friday's final. So you're Monday's finalist. You could be winning that amazing prize that I mentioned on Friday. And if you didn't win the place in the final this time round, you could be Tuesday's finalist. So yeah, you can do this all again. I'll have a brand new limerick for you to finish tomorrow afternoon.
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0: Sarah listening from sunny Tenerife. Big hello to Esther, Mike and Jane, who are all listening currently in Toronto, Australia. Loving the show. Thank you so much. Hello as well to Peter, who's currently in work. Feeling the Monday blues. After a great weekend, what about some Killers as a pick-me-up? Peter, I've got the Killers on the way to you straight after this.
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on the All Request Lunch. This is 1 hour of your music. What would you love to hear on the show today? About 30 minutes left of your music. 07702 687 001 is the number if you would like to get in touch. Don't forget, pop your name on the message. Hello and happy birthday to Paul, who is listening. This comes in from Tina, Mary, Fred and Rod, all listening from the USA. I hope you have a wonderful birthday. Thanks so much for listening to Q Radio. And right now, let's get this on for John, The Strokes, and Last Night on Q Radio's All Request Lunch.

0: Macklemore and Same Love, playing that for Lauren in Yitnabe. On the All Request Lunch 1 hour of your music, we're going to get a look at your latest entertainment news on the way very shortly. Then some more requests. The Nurse Bank team who are listening wanting to hear a 2003 classic on the way next.
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0: Sienna Spyro and Great Expectation, of course, number one on our Q Radio Top 7 at 7. And Tyree will be in counting down the chart this evening from 7. 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Approaching 2 o'clock now, and after 2, we are going to get on today's game of Connect 3.
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16: From the Q Radio newsroom at 2 o'clock, I'm Jane Veitch and these are your top stories this afternoon. A man in his 20s has been brutally attacked by three men armed with iron bars and a bat in North Belfast. It happened shortly before 2:30 on Saturday morning in the Library Street, Carrick Hill area. Detectives are appealing for information. Airlines are demanding urgent action over further disruption following a second air traffic control issue in less than 2 weeks. A number of flights have been cancelled or delayed at airports here and others in Scotland and Northern England. Although NATS says the problem is fixed, passengers are still being warned to expect delays and cancellations. Travel expert Simon Calder says some could be in for a very long wait.
17: If you're delayed by an hour to or from one of the airports in the northern half of the UK, then you're doing pretty well. I'm seeing delays of up to 4 hours. That is going to build into more cancellations later on during the day.
16: A man has appeared in court charged with causing more than £10,000 worth of damage to the Big Fish statue in Belfast. Peter Luke Smith of No Fixed Abode is alleged to have smashed one of the eyes of the sculpture early on Sunday morning. Police say when the 44-year-old was arrested, he was in the possession of a backpack pack, which contained a hammer and a hatchet. He's been remanded in custody. The latest phase of the Omagh bomb inquiry is underway. It has been delayed by several months. Speaking earlier at the Struil Arts Centre, Paul Greeny KC set out what Chapter 3 will entail.
9: The principal objectives of Chapter 3 are to seek to understand how the bombing was carried out and by whom.
16: Among witnesses due to be called this week include a senior Garda officer who is expected to provide initial evidence about the theft of the car in Carrickmacross that was used in the new IRA bombing in 1998. The Justice Minister has been accused of misleading the Assembly in a statement last week over a murderer who remains at large. Gary Anderson absconded last Monday after being granted temporary release from Macabre prison to attend his father's funeral in Derry, Londonderry. Finally, police have uncovered the UK's largest ever stash of fake vinyl records. The man behind the £2.7 million operation has been jailed for 3.5 years. That is your news. Sport next.
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16: Manchester United have gone into the international break in 12th place, 10 points behind the early leaders, Man City. Gary Neville slammed his former club's performance as absolutely pathetic, despite Michael Carrick's side snatching a 1-1 draw away at Fulham with a last gasp equaliser. The TV pundit said he was stunned by their lack of energy.
18: And they weren't running, I'm sorry. My eyes were sort of kidding me. And you watched that 15 minutes back at the start of that second half, it was an absolute disgrace. I don't usually get this angry, but my eyes not kidding me. My eyes are not kidding me. And that was as bad a 15 minutes as I've seen in 40-odd years.
16: And finally, Sunderland captain Granit Xhaka has been axed from the Switzerland international squad amid an ongoing investigation into a COVID-19 scandal. The midfielder is alleged to have acquired a fake certificate to show he'd been vaccinated against the virus. Well, that is your news and sport at 2 on Q. I'm Jane Veitch. I'll be back with more in an hour's time.
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0: Thanks, Jane. It's going to be bright, dry and sunny this afternoon with highs of around 21.

0: 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So try and figure that out. And if you do, get in touch with me on 07702 687 001 and I'll reveal the answer next.
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0: We are playing Monday's game of Connect 3, the first one of the week. If you have just tuned in, there are three songs and all you have to do is identify what could possibly connect these three songs together. Let's hear our songs today. First song we had was Birdie and Wings. Second song was Sabrina Carpenter and Feather. And the third song you heard in there was Tom Grennan and Crown Your Love. And I did say in your clue today that once you identified the titles of these three songs, you can link a word in each title to something and it's a part of something. Hopefully that made sense as a clue. But of course, Wings, Feather, Crown Your Love, Wings, Feather and Crown, all parts of a bird. So congratulations if you did guess that correct today. Very, very random. I heard Birdie and Wings the other day and that's what kind of sprung this into my mind. I hadn't heard it in absolutely ages and that's what gave me the idea for today's connection. So well done if you did guess, of course, parts of a bird or birds in general. McMahon Office Girls, you get a little shout out. You were first in today with the correct answer. The Downies Girls, you got it correct. There's Rory and Kelly as well, also getting it correct today. And of course, our very own Jordan Arnold will return to Q Radio Afternoons tomorrow. We'll have another game of Connect 3. Stick around. I have one of those three songs on the way to you after this.
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0: Fly, and obviously bringing us up to 3 o'clock after your latest news and sport at three. It is a winning week. I'll give you all the details, but we have 5 incredible prizes up for grabs. More next.
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0: That's right, it is a winning week all of this week on Q Radio Afternoons. Now, you might think it's too early for the C word, but Christmas, I hate to break it to you, but it's 94 days away and I cannot wait. So let's get you some plans in the calendar. Some great prizes up for grabs today and all of this week. And they have been randomised into envelopes, which are right in front of me. I have five envelopes, which are numbered 1 through 5, and some incredible prizes in these envelopes. Four tickets to Goldilocks and the Three Bears at the Max Festive Family Christmas Show. This includes lunch as well, with tea, coffee, soft drinks as well before the performance, and some snack packs too to enjoy it during the shows. You could also be winning a meal for four in the 1900 restaurant with a glass of fizz on arrival. A Christmas night out up for grabs as well for four people at Revolution de Cuba in Belfast, which includes a three-course dining experience and a bottle of champagne as well. The perfect festive treat, maybe to share it with your friends. Also up for grabs, the ultimate dinner package for two at Shed Grill and Seafood Restaurant in Belfast. A three-course dinner from their a la carte menu with a bottle of wine and a cocktail each on arrival. And last but not least, you could also be winning entry for four people to a Christmas party night out at Stormont Hotel on Saturday, the 5th of December. So lots of incredible prizes up for grabs today. And how do you win this, you ask? Well, I have five Christmas crackers in front of me, each with a question inside. And if you can answer the question inside the cracker, I could be calling you today. We will be getting someone on the phone who has got the answer to my question correctly. You will come on air, pick a random number, I will open the envelope, and you could be winning one of these incredible prizes. So, shall we open the first cracker? All right, so the first question to kick off Monday is, in the song The 12 Days of Christmas, what is given on the fifth day? Any idea the answer to the question from the first cracker? Get in touch 07702 687 001 with the correct answer. I'll select someone at random and give you a call next.
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0: That's right, we have some incredible prizes up for grabs and it's time to get our first winner on the phone.
2: Hello.
0: Hello, is this Donna?
2: Yes, hi.
0: It's Kushla calling from Q Radio. How are you?
2: Oh, hi, I'm good. How are you?
0: I'm very well, thank you. I hear it's your birthday today. Happy birthday.
2: Thank you. Yes, it is.
0: Any nice plans today?
2: No, I was away for the weekend with my husband, so today I'm back to work and getting stuff for the kids.
0: Oh, gorgeous. Where were you away over the weekend?
2: We were at the Galgorm, so we were.
0: Oh, beautiful, beautiful. Well, you could be in with the chance of winning another incredible prize today. Of course, we opened our Christmas cracker, and the question today was that in the song, The 12 Days of Christmas, what is given on the fifth day? And what was the answer, Donna?
2: Five gold rings.
0: It is, of course, five gold rings. So congratulations, you are our Monday's winner. So you are very lucky, you get to open the first envelope. So all of the prizes up for grabs this week have been sorted into an envelope. We've got some great prizes up for grabs. So all you have to do is give me a number between 1 and 5. I've got the envelopes in front of me. We'll open the envelope and we'll see what you've won. So which number would you like to go for?
2: I always like number 3. I have 3 boys.
0: Okay, lucky number 3. So let me see. 1, 2, 3. Let's open this envelope up and see what you've won. I'm so excited for you. So you have won, and this works out very well if you've got some kids, 4 tickets to Goldilocks and the 3 Bears at the Max Family Festive Christmas Show. You've also got yourself lunch with tea, coffee, soft drinks before the performance and some snack packs to enjoy, a prize worth £200. So congratulations, Donna, you're our winner for today. Well
2: done.
0: Oh
2: my God, I was actually looking at tickets for that pantomime. Oh, that's fantastic. Thank you so much.
0: No problem at all. And that's a nice little plan for Christmas and a nice little birthday treat for you as well. So congratulations.
2: Thank you. That's awesome.
0: No problem at all. Enjoy the rest of your birthday and we'll be in touch shortly. All right.
2: Thank you.
0: Thanks. Bye. Oh, massive congratulations there to Donna walking away with our incredible prize for the Goldilocks and 3 Bears at the Max Festive Family Christmas Show. Well done. Some more incredible prizes up for grabs throughout the week. So make sure you're listening in all this week to Q Radio Afternoons for your chance to win. Of course, Jordan will be back and more prizes to win throughout the week.
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0: Sam Fender and Olivia Dean ring me in, absolutely breaking records, 23 consecutive weeks, of course, at number one. And that is the song bringing us up to 4 o'clock.
1: Coming up.
0: I'll be back with you again tomorrow evening from 7 o'clock. Stick around. Obsesse on the way to you next to kick off Q Radio Drive from Monday. Things that make you go, the traffic jam. And of course, he will play 3-2-1. I'll catch you back here tomorrow. Take care.
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0: And that is Sabrina Carpenter, Espresso. 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
0: Well, not much to tell you about. The traffic is moving well right across Northern Ireland. Just one thing I should tell you about, and this has just came through from the PSNI. Be advised of congestion, and this is in the Ballymascar Road area of Craigantlet. This is due to a collision that has just happened. So seek an alternative route for your journey at this time. That's all we're being told. We'll keep an eye on that. And another update in about 20-25 minutes. Coming up, we got music from Girls Aloud. We'll play The Promise. We got Benson Boone. We got Things That Make You Go, It's coming up as well, the first one of the week. And the next song you hear, this is such a good song. It's Jennifer Page. You're going to hear Crush next on Q Radio. Q.
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0: 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And on the phone we have Philip Bingham. 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

0: It's Beyonce, it's Q Radio. Now, coming up after your very latest news at 5 o'clock, your chance to win a £200 Airtastic gift voucher. 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
10: 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Babies could temporarily stop being born at Daisy Hill Hospital in Uri because of a shortage of specialist maternity doctors. If the move goes ahead, births would take place at Craigavon Area Hospital. The Trust is insisting it still wants to keep maternity services at Daisy Hill in the long term if the right staff can be recruited. The OMA bombing inquiry has heard that Republican Colm Murphy sat like a spider at the centre of the web in the 1998 massacre. League Council Paul Greeny, KC, said a group of men were involved in the planning of the real IRA attack in the County Tyrone town. He described them as experienced terrorists. The hearings, which have been delayed for 6 months, will centre on the period before and after the bombing and will examine how it was carried out and who was responsible. The UK's air traffic control chief is facing fresh calls to go after a second major failure in less than 2 weeks. Flights from Belfast City Airport and the International were cancelled, along with departures from airports in Scotland and the north of England. The connectivity issue has now been resolved, but disruption is continuing and passengers impacted are unlikely to be entitled to compensation. Ryanair is repeating calls for NATS boss Martin Rolfe to step down or be fired. Aviation expert Doug McLean says the operator's standing out for all the wrong reasons.
11: I can't think in the last 20, 30 years that we've had that sort of frequency of failure. Flight delays around lunchtime today, the NATS failure had accumulated about 36,000 minutes of delay.
10: A man in his 20s has been brutally attacked by three men armed with iron bars and a bat in North Belfast. It happened shortly before 2:30 on Saturday morning in the Library Street, Carrick Hill area. Detectives are appealing for information. And an 18-year-old male was assaulted over the weekend in Kilkeel. Around 3:20am, a number of people were involved in a fight outside a house on Manse Road. The victim sustained face and head injuries as well as cuts to his arm. And a man has appeared in court charged with causing more than £10,000 worth of damage to the Big Fish statue in Belfast. Peter Luke Smith of No Fixed Abode is alleged to have smashed one of the eyes of the sculpture early on Sunday morning. He's been remanded in custody. And three media outlets are planning to sue the Trump administration for banning them from the White House. Reporters from CNN, Politico and MS Now have been denied access. Donald Trump's accused them of reporting fake news. Well, that is your headline news at 5. I've got more local stories next.
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10: Work to upgrade the existing fluorescent feature lighting on the Peace Bridge in Derry Londonderry is now underway. The council's replacing them with more energy efficient LED alternatives, which will also include a complete overhaul of the lighting on the structure's spires. It will be ready for Halloween. And the Public Health Agency is encouraging everyone who is eligible for the RSV vaccine to get it. The highly infectious virus affects the airways and lungs and can make babies and older adults seriously ill. You can find out more on NI Direct.
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10: Former England captain Alan Shearer is backing Harry Kane to lift the most prestigious individual trophy in football. He's one of the front runners to win this year's Ballon d'Or after an incredible year with Bayern Munich. He faces competition from fellow nominees including Kylian Mbappe, Lamine Yamal and Rodri. And Manchester United striker Benjamin Sesko has withdrawn from the Slovenia squad due to injury. He was due to represent his country in two matches against Scotland as well as in fixtures with North Macedonia and Switzerland. United says Sesko, who wasn't involved in yesterday's draw against Fulham, will undergo tests but haven't revealed what the problem is. That's your news and sport for now. I'm Jane Veitch. I'm back with Abe at 8:30.
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14: Well, this evening, the overnight low will be at around 12 degrees. Expect some rain into the early hours of tomorrow morning. Then it will brighten up. Then heavy rain is expected by tomorrow afternoon. Top temperature will be 20 degrees.

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1: Right, it's knockout time. Two of these songs have to be knocked out. One of the songs will be crowned the Traffic Jam for today. So have a listen, right? Which one of these three songs would you prefer to hear as our Traffic Jam? There's the first one, not bad. Gina G, Ooh Ah, Just a Little Bit. If you want this, All I Need is Gina. G-I-N-A, Gina. What's up, mate? Oh, there's Leonard. Sweet Home Alabama. I just need the word sweet if you want to hear this song. Got to be close already. And there's QFX. Oh, Yaz will be all over this. She loves it with QFX. And Freedom, if you want freedom, All I Need is the word freedom. If you're a raver and misbehaver, freedom. 07702-687-001. Which one of those songs would you like? Gina? For Gina G, Sweet for Sweet Home Alabama, or Freedom if you want to hear QFX today.
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1: Now, a quick traffic update for you. Now, traffic Belfast, West Link, slow now in both directions. If you're travelling between the M1 Broadway, Junction 1 to Junction 3, Blacks Road is also slow. And the M2 at Nelson Street off slip is slow. Derry, Londonderry, traffic is moving pretty well across the city at the minute. Nothing major at all. No, you're all good. If Q Radio travel number, if you do come across anything else, is 90 89 0 110.
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0: Listen, Gary, stay there. We'll get your details, all right?
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0: So there goes Gary Neville from Bangor, the first winner of the week, winning €100 Eurospar voucher.

0: And thanks to Gary Neville for coming on and singing beautifully. There's Avicii and Wake Me Up. 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
0: All right, let's get you up to date on the traffic across Northern Ireland. Belfast still slow. M1, that's Junction 1 to Junction 3, the Blacks Road. And that's there. M1 westbound, that earlier collision between Stockman's Lane and Blacks Road has been cleared to the hard shoulder. However, people are still slowing down to have a wee nosy. And so that's causing knock-on delays. And finally, for now, the M2, if you're leaving at Nelson Street off slip, traffic is slow. And so you're up to date. Music on the way. We got some Ed Sheeran. And we're going to play 3-2-1. We'll do that next.
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0: George Michael, amazing. 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
8: From the Q Radio newsroom at 6 o'clock, I'm Jane Veitch and these are your top stories this evening. Teachers across Northern Ireland are set to begin action short of strike next Monday. It follows a failure in negotiations over workload. And babies could temporarily stop being born at Daisy Hill Hospital in Uri. That's because of a shortage of specialist maternity doctors. If the move goes ahead, births would take place at Craigavon. The Trust insists it still wants to keep maternity services at Daisy Hill in the long term if the right staff can be recruited. The OMA bombing inquiry has heard that victims will be disappointed. The Irish government has not allowed Garda officers or state officials to give evidence in Belfast about the 1998 atrocity. However, lead counsel to the OMA bombing inquiry, Paul Greeny KC, said there should be no doubt that Ireland has provided substantial disclosure to the proceedings. 29 people, including a woman pregnant with twins, died in the real IRA attack in August 1998. The UK's air traffic control chief is facing fresh calls to go after a second major failure in less than 2 weeks. Flights from Belfast City Airport and the International were cancelled, along with departures from airports in Scotland and Northern Ireland. The connectivity issue has now been resolved, but disruption is continuing. Passengers impacted are unlikely to be entitled to compensation. A man in his 20s has been brutally attacked by three men armed with iron bars and a bat in North Belfast. It happened shortly before 2:30 on Saturday morning in the Library Street, Carrick Hill area. Detectives are appealing for information. And an 18-year-old male was assaulted over the weekend in Kilkeel. Around 3:20 a.m, a number of people were involved in a fight outside a house on Mance Road. The victim sustained face and head injuries as well as cuts to his arm. Police are trying to establish the full circumstances of what happened and whether this assault was hate motivated. Well, that is your headline news at 6. I've got a few more local stories coming next.
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8: Work to upgrade the existing fluorescent feature lighting on the Peace Bridge in Derry Londonderry is now underway. The council's replacing them with more energy efficient LED alternatives, which will also include a complete overhaul of the lighting on the structure's spires. It will be ready for Halloween. And the Public Health Agency is encouraging everyone who is eligible for the RSV vaccine to get it. The highly infectious virus affects the airways and lungs and can make babies and older adults seriously ill. You can find out more on NI Direct.
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8: Manchester United striker Benjamin Sesko has withdrawn from the Slovenia squad due to injury. He was due to represent his country in two matches against Scotland as well as in fixtures with North Macedonia and Switzerland. United say that Sesko, who wasn't involved in yesterday's draw against Fulham, will undergo tests, but they haven't revealed what the problem is. And former England captain Alan Shearer is backing Harry Kane to lift the most prestigious individual trophy in football. He is one of the front runners to win this year's Ballon d'Or. After an incredible year with Bayern Munich, he faces competition from fellow nominees including Kylian Mbappe, Lamine Yamal and Rodri. Well, that is your news and sport at 6 on Q Radio. I'm Jane Veitch. There will be a national update in an hour's time.
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0: Sorry, Jane, cut you off a bit short there. Sorry. Looking at the weather, and mainly dry this evening. Tonight's overnight low is going to be around 12. Tomorrow is going to start off dry, but then cloud will thicken, bringing some heavy rain by Tuesday afternoon. Max temperature 20.

0: and the traffic is moving much better right across Northern Ireland this evening. Just to let you know, Portadown, the traffic lights are not working at the junction of Bridge Street and Meadow Lane, so be prepared to stop and give way. But other than that, traffic is moving pretty well. You are up to date. Now, still to come, we got Basement Jacks will play Kingfisher as well. And I'm going to play a song, right? I'm going to play a song that is appropriate to play today. And I want you to guess what that song might be. You know, think of today. Think of today's date. And what song should I be playing today in Q Radio? Have a guess. Q.
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0: And there's Kingfisher, there's Man on the Moon. It's just coming up on 6:30 now. Tyree, she's in for Kushla this evening. Kushla was standing in for Jordan earlier today on Q Radio. So we're going to be chatting to Tyree, see what she's been getting up to. Let's get a showbiz update.
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0: Now, sad news broke this morning. The son of model Cindy Crawford, Presley, has passed away. He was only 27 years of age. Presley, he followed in his mum's footsteps and his sister's footsteps as well. A very successful model in his own right. But he died at a rehab facility yesterday, according to reports. So they have, as the family have asked for some privacy while they come to terms with Presley's very, very sad death. Very sad news. Wayne Rooney's in the showbiz today. He has been approached and reports are he's going to be going into the jungle. I'm a Celebrity, Get Me Out of Here, following his wife, Colleen. Of course, she was paid reportedly $1.5 million. It's rumoured that he's going to get even more than that, but will he go into the jungle? Because he has said in the past that he can't sleep unless there's a fan blowing in his face or a hairdryer. So how's he going to sleep in the jungle? It's going to be interesting. We'll find out, I'm sure, very, very soon.
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0: taking Jillian back to the groovy Trientes, Earth, Wind and Fire, the 21st night of September, of course, today's date. And that's the song that I was talking about. Well done.
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0: And one final traffic update from me, and traffic is still slow. There was a collision earlier on. Cars have been removed, but to the hard shoulder. This is between Junction 2 and Junction 3 of the M1. Sydney Bypass approaching D Street. Traffic is a bit slow, but other than that, it's all good. Nothing else to tell you about. 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Amy will be back on The Breakfast Show tomorrow. She will keep you up to date.
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0: Mary has just told me how much she loves Westlife. 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
1: Obsessed. Utterly obsessed with them.
0: And what's more, what's really, really cool is that they follow Tyree on Instagram.
1: That's like my claim to fame.
0: That's a claim to fame.
1: Such a claim to fame.
0: I know. Brilliant. I love it. Coming up on the show tomorrow, your chance, another chance to win a £100 Eurospar voucher. And this is with Cancer Fund for Children. They're having, Eurospar and Vivo Extra having a big daisy day out where you can get involved. So another chance for that tomorrow. And it's Tuesday because we talk telly on a Tuesday. And if you have any recommendations, please do get in touch.
2: Coming up,
0: Tyree's going to be counting down the top 7 at 7. Then it's Georgia from 10 o'clock. Have a lovely Monday evening, whatever you get up to. I'll chat to you tomorrow at 4 o'clock.
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0: Nearly time to reveal what the top three is looking like. We've got Q's feature hit on the way as well. 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

0: is our future hit here on Q Radio. That's Waste My Tears. And of course, we will have another future hit lined up for you tomorrow night. So make sure you're back here at the exact same time. But right now, no more time to waste. Let's get straight back into the chart rundown and find out who's at number two.
1: Two. On a

0: Mint at the top spot from last week. Sienna Spyro and Great Expectations back in at number one for your Monday night. Make sure you tune back in here tomorrow at the exact same time. Kushla will be back again, taking you through a brand new chart rundown. Up next, though, we are throwing it back. We're diving straight in to a massive stack of all your favorite hits and throwbacks, starting with some Busted.
1: 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We're talking about female empowerment. We're talking about female strength.
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0: absolute anthem from Maroon 5, taking us up to 8 o'clock. After 8, we're going to be getting into our one to watch of the week, but the news is on the way next.
1: 5 days, 5 incredible festive prizes. 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You could win 4 tickets to Goldilocks and the Three Bears, the Max Festive Family Show. A meal for four in the Bedford Hotel's 1900 restaurant. A Christmas party night for four at the Stormont Hotel. A Christmas night out for four at Revolution de Cuba Belfast. Or the ultimate dinner package for two at Shed Grill and Seafood. 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
1: So good. Our One to Watch this week, Lavengro and their brand new song, Atmosphere. I just love them. And I'm going to keep saying it. They are living proof of the incredible talent that we have right here in Northern Ireland. 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All right, next up, we're heading back to the 90s with some Faith Hill. Stay there.
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0: that is bringing colour back into our lives. Zara Larsson and Midnight Sun playing on Q Radio. And I have to say, the Q Radio listeners have spoken. Claire and Armagh, we've got Emily, Fiona, Kevin, and Nars all asking for some Anastasia over Westlife. Don't worry, I have got you covered. She's on the way next. Thank
1: you. The perfect city break for two could all be yours. 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

0: absolute banger from Calvin Harris. Got one from the 90s, but I've also got to do something in about 10 minutes' time, okay? My intrusive thoughts have won. Some of you are going to love me for it, and some of you are never going to want to listen to me again, but that's a chance I'm willing to take, okay? Stay there.
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Right, it's nearly the end of September, which means there's only one thing left to do. I just know everyone hates me right now. But it's time. Mariah Carey has announced she's coming back for three festive shows at the end of November, start of November. Birmingham, London and Manchester. And if you're wanting to go, tickets do go on sale this Friday at 10 a.m. I just had to. I can hear all of Northern Ireland right now just cursing my name because there's Christmas music playing in September. Half of you are cursing me and half of you are thinking, go on. Go on, give us a wee taste of Christmas. Shall I? No, I'm not going to. I'm not that bad. I have already started my Christmas shopping though.

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0: Breakfast team have a huge, huge announcement to make tomorrow morning. 8:10 is whenever you need to be listening to Q Radio. I wish I could tell you what it is, but honestly, I have absolutely no idea. You're just going to have to tune in and find out. All right, still to come from me, I've got some Naughty Boy and Dermot Kennedy's on the way next.
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Ed Sheeran and the A-Team, and just before that we had B.O.B. and Airplanes kicking off this first hour of the show. It is Q Radio, of course, thanks to Kushla. You can catch her again tomorrow on Q Radio evenings from 7 o'clock. Georgia Taggart with you now, and we have just hit after 10, which means it is time for 10s at 10. And I hope you're ready to lock into the biggest and best tunes from the era, because I've got so many good ones on the way. Rihanna and Drake, we have Beyonce, Justin Bieber, all the biggest names in the game. But first, this, Ariana Grande and

0: And I agree with Justin Bieber, everyone should love themselves. I'm all about the self-love over here. That one's taken us up to 25 past 10. Georgia here with you, keeping you company right up until midnight. And we're continuing our 10s at 10 next with a massive track from 2011 next.
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0: and Rather Be on Cue. It is your 10s at 10. Georgia here with you, keeping you company right up until midnight. Happy Monday. It is officially the 21st of September, and I hope you've had a lovely Monday so far. And of course, it is a brand new week, a fresh start. Let's make this week a good one. I'm sending you all the positivity across the airwaves tonight. We have Swedish House Mafia on the way next as we continue our 10s at 10. Don't go anywhere.
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0: When I think of classic Lady Gaga, it is this track and Poker Face. I love that one. That was Just Dance on Q Radio. Such an iconic track. We have Janet Jackson on the way next. Stick around for that throwback and don't go anywhere. Q.
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1: 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They were on sale.
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0: Jiggle and Dancing in the Moonlight on Q Radio. Monday night, Monday 21st of September. I hope you've enjoyed the show so far. Only around 15 minutes left with me, Georgia. And thank you so much if you have tuned in from the house, the car, the gym, maybe even work, wherever this evening. Thank you so much for keeping me company. Charlie Puth is on the way next.
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open up tonight's show with a groovy track from Sophie Alice Baxter. That is Murder on the Dance Floor. One of those tracks that, yeah, just makes you want to get up on that dance floor. That is it from me, Georgia Taggart. I hope you enjoyed tonight's show. And if you did, catch me again tomorrow night with a brand new hour of Tens at 10. And don't forget to tune in with Connor, Andrew and Amy tomorrow morning from 6 with all the crack, as always. Until then, though, we have got Q right through the night. And I'm going to leave you with one last track before I go, from an artist who I always talk so highly about. She is one of my favourite female artists with the most incredible vocals. Her songs just make you feel every emotion. And yeah, such a talent. Here she is, Sienna Spiro, and her latest single is Great Expectation on Q.

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